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My daughter's smile, birch leaves fluttering, a baby's toes, glistening, zebra stripes vanishing, falling softly, wriggling, giggling, shadows, tumors, silvery, a hand to hold. 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